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7: 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Hey, your dress has leaves on it. That was his compliment.
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94.7 WLS, heartbroken at the loss of Dolly Parton. Yeah, passed away yesterday at the age of 80. 9 to 5 was her first movie as the beautiful Dora Lee. They wanted to remake 9 to 5. I mean, Jane Fonda is still here. Dolly was here. Lily Tomlin. But Dabney Coleman played the mean Franklin Hart. He died. Where would they find a misogynistic jerk in Hollywood?

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Do I seem distracted and out of sorts? I'm watching 9 to 5 here in the studio in the background. So my apologies if I'm not present.

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1: What?
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2: That's exactly. Producer Dan, which one am I? Dave? Kim?
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4: Oh, my God.
5: Sam Gunn.
1: We sound like twins.
0: Uh-huh. Make Dave and Kim preset number one.
5: I've got some exciting news I can share with you here coming up.
1: Am I going to still be able to be in the same room with you, or are you going to be too big a star for me?
5: It's a pretty big deal. And I don't mind telling you, I'm a pretty big deal. Yeah.
1: See, I told you.
6: I have a favorite stall. It's always the second stall at my work.
1: Me too. 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
5: It's a good thing she doesn't work here.
1: I know, right? 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
5: 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You guys know I love my wife, right? I don't want to embarrass her, but I have to tell you a story of something she did. She was like so embarrassed you kind of cried.
1: So the best thing to do would be bring it up on the radio.
5: That's
1: right
5: what
1: now.
5: I thought, yeah.
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1: Chicago. Chicagoland has three of the wealthiest suburbs in the entire country. Hinsdale, with the average household income close to $400,000.
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3: There's
1: meeting?
3: There's just three of us. 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

94.7 WLS, Elton John shocked over the passing of Dolly Parton. He said, "I'm shocked and devastated to hear of Dolly's passing. A giant of an artist, unique and irreplaceable, with the kindest heart."

94.7 WLS. 9 to 5 was Dolly Parton's first movie role. They wanted to reboot it with the actresses Jane Fonda, Lily Tomlin, of course, Dolly. But Franklin Hart, played by Dabney Coleman, Dabney died. So it was a little bit of a struggle. I mean, where are they going to find a misogynist jerk in Hollywood?

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It's under renovation. Only scaffolding is up, but if you Google the picture, the scaffolding looks like it's given the finger to those arriving in Boston. Hey, that's why they call us massholes.

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I didn't even know Madonna had a new song out. Maybe I should be on top of that. Although, I'm not crazy when my favorite artists come out with new stuff. I mean, I never asked for new Coke. How'd that work out?

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1: 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So you're going to make a profit off this.
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0: Moms can be scary. You've crossed them, made they, oh man.
1: Listen to me. This mom culture stuff, I mean, I've heard about it.
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2: Mm-hmm. For a good time, it's Dave and Kim.
0: Just trying to mind my own business over here, have some of my oatmeal.
1: He makes overnight oats. What is that?
0: It's where you don't cook it, you just let it sit.
17: Overnight?
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17: Yeah. 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
1: I'm going to assume
0: put the oats, you know,
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2: Make Dave and Kim preset number one. 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
1: You are the worst complimenter in the history of complimenters.
0: So producer Dan says, nice dress to Kim. And then I said, hey, yeah, it's got leaves on it.
1: But that's how he compliments me usually. Hey, your dress has leaves on it. That was his compliment.
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Take that melatonin and wake up at 7:30. Dave and Kim's massive showbiz quiz. It's up $1,500. Oh. No, it's not Eddie's money. 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
11: you.
2: That is not a good impression of me.
11: That's exactly... Producer Ed, which one am I, Dave? I can't tell.
1: Oh, my gosh. Damn good.
2: We sound like twins.
0: Uh-huh. Make Dave and Kim preset number one.
1: I've got some exciting news I can share with you here coming up.
2: Am I going to still be able to be in the same room with you, or are you going to be too big a star for me?
1: It's a pretty big deal. And I don't mind telling you, I'm a pretty big deal. Yeah.
2: See? I told you.
12: I have a favorite stall. It's always the second stall at my work.
2: Me too. I'm a second stall girl too.
1: It's a good thing she doesn't work here.
2: I know, right? We'd be fighting over it.
1: Nobody would be going to the bathroom between the two of you. You guys know I love my wife, right? I don't want to embarrass her, but I have to tell you a story of something she did. She was like so embarrassed you kind of cried.
2: So the best thing to do would be bring it up on the radio.
1: Well, that's
2: right
1: what
2: now.
1: I thought, yeah.
0: In the morning, it's Dave and Kim. 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

94.7 WLS, written by Dolly Parton. Released in the 70s, she wrote that massive hit when she was 27. Flash forward to the 80s, Whitney took it to number one. Dolly Parton, Our Heart in Love, gone at 80, but never forgotten. Yeah.

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1: Moms can be scary. 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
0: Mm-hmm. For a good time, it's Dave and Kim.
1: Just trying to mind my own business over here, have some of my oatmeal.
2: 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What is that?
1: It's where you don't cook it, you just let it sit.
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3: Yeah. Overnight.
2: I'm going to assume
1: oats,
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2: You are the worst complimenter in the history of complimenters.
1: 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And then I said, hey, yeah, it's got leaves on it.
2: But that's how he compliments me usually. 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That was his compliment.
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0: 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Good morning. It's Dave Fogle from Dave and Kim with temperatures today with humidity like yesterday in the lower 80s. An isolated shower is possible, but plan on lots of sunshine in Chicagoland today.
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94.7 WLS Chicagoland weather. Sunshine, some puffy clouds around, 80s with humidity. That means a slight chance of a thunderstorm this afternoon.

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0: Dave and Kim at 94.7 WLS with your chance to win $1,500 coming up this morning at 7:30. That's when we play Showbiz Quiz. That's how much is in the jackpot. If you missed what happened yesterday, let's do a replay. You want to do this?
1: I sure do.
2: Okay, what's your name?
1: My name is Eric.
2: Eric, are you at work already today or still getting ready?
1: I'm getting ready.
2: Yeah, having a good hair day, are you?
1: I haven't looked in the mirror yet.
2: Okay, that's such a guy thing. A girl knows the minute she wakes up if it's going to be a good hair day or not, and you're like, I didn't even look.
0: Oh, boy. Where are you from, Eric?
1: Shorewood.
0: Oh, if you win this $1,450, you could take us all to Happy Place Cafe down there.
1: I sure will.
0: Okay.
2: From Shorewood.
0: Liar.
2: All right, Eric, it is opposite day, so please kick Dave Fogle out of the room.
1: Dave, you need to leave.
0: Okay, fine.
2: All right, Eric, you know, we've got those three questions. If you get more than Dave right, you get the whole $1,450 jackpot. Ties go to Dave and Kim. Here we go. Your first question. Ella Langley's massive crossover country hit just set a record on the Billboard Hot 100, where it has spent 19 weeks at number one. The song is called Choosin' This State. It's a southern state. What state is it?
1: Texas.
2: That's the one. All right. Kevin McAllister is celebrating a birthday today. Macaulay Culkin is 40. What Winnetka-based movie did he star in?
1: Macaulay Culkin?
2: Mm-hmm.
1: All Alone.
2: Yeah, oh, it was just dumb. Under the buzzer. I'm so sorry. Okay, let's get our first one. Producer Dan likes to buzz people. Get 3 seconds and he's on it. All right, Matthew McConaughey said this rom-com with Kate Hudson is the gift that keeps on giving, paying him the most residuals through the years, and now it's getting a sequel. It's How to Lose a Guy in How Many Days? Give me a number.
1: 10 days.
2: Wow, you're good. Let's bring Dave back.
0: Okay, I'm back. How did Eric do?
2: Eric got three out of three, but one was just under the buzzer, so 2 out of 3 on this one. All right, here we go. Ella Langley's massive crossover country hit just set a record on the...
3: In Texas, I can tell...
2: He got a truck.
0: 19 weeks at number one. My wife loves that song.
2: Yeah, he got a truck, Dave did, and now he likes to listen to country music when he drives
3: his
2: boat to the lake. Kevin McAllister is celebrating a birthday today. Macaulay Culkin is 40, which is just mind-blowing. What Winnetka-based movie did he star in?
4: Macaulay Culkin, mm-hmm. Winnetka... Home Alone?
2: You guys both the exact same thing.
5: Ah, you both missed it.
2: That is...
5: I beat him at the same time I beat you. We said you didn't get it.
2: My mind is just...
4: The way you asked the question, I was like, wait, no. You kind of asked it in reverse.
5: A bunch of money.
2: All right, here we go. Matthew McConaughey said this rom-com with Kate Hudson is the gift that keeps on giving. It's paid him the most residuals through the years, and now it's getting a sequel. It's How to Lose a Guy in How Many Days?
4: Yeah, 10 days. I wonder if they're both going to be in it.
2: Oh,
4: I remember that movie. It was good.
2: That was a little closer than I thought.
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2: Gotta be pretty nice. Mostly sunny today. 80 degrees. There's a slight chance for an isolated shower. I'm hoping it just stays sunny bright in 80s. 67 degrees downtown Chicago. Now that sun's gonna come up soon.
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2: No,
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1: It's the Labor Day payday. Five different people are going to win $1,000. That would go far for Labor Day. You could actually take a little trip.
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0: Be mostly sunny, just an isolated shower. So a pretty nice day to go out and sing in the sun.
1: What? I have way too much singing going on in my neighborhood. Has anybody else noticed the cicadas? I mean, wasn't it the last 2 years we were supposed to have these broods and they are so loud in my neighborhood. I'm in like the Roscoe Village area. I taped it while we were walking the dog last night.
2: Oh, that's terrible.
0: I went for a walk with my wife, which she makes me do now, smoking a cigar or whatever, and she noticed it, and I go, it's not cicadas, because they come every 13 years, and that was just a year ago.
1: That was just a different brood, though, I guess. This is just normal, regular, old cicadas, but they sound so, it's so loud. I don't understand.
0: What's the every 13 years thing?
1: I don't understand, because if you remember when I was a kid, this is what I always tell Allie, we walk out and I hear like the gentle sound of it. I'm like, that's the sound of summer I remember from when I was a kid. Just the quiet cicada, you know, just kind of.
0: You hear the stage coaches going by.
1: And then, yeah, this is just insane. I know I'm not the only one that hears it. You said you heard it too. You're a little further downtown. We have a ton of trees where I am.
0: My wife heard it and I was in denial. And then we Googled it and she was right.
1: Yeah, it's cicadas. And don't you hate when your wife is right?
0: Always.
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1: 94.7 traffic. We have an accident on the Bishop Ford inbound at King Drive. Stop and go traffic from 115th Street. It's back on the right shoulder now. It's two separate accidents, and they did call for tows, so it should lighten up pretty soon. That is Chicago traffic on 94.7 WLS.
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4: gates on sets of stairs, locked up cabinets. We covered the

0: electrical outlets. One thing a lot of people overlook, though, everyday cleaning products. A new study at a nationwide children's hospital found that over the last decade and a half, almost a 250,000 American children age 5 and under wound up in the emergency room because of them. The biggest culprits, bleach, along with laundry and dish detergents, especially those little detergent packets, which to a toddler can look an awful lot like candy. Here's the good news. It's totally preventable. Treat cleaning products like you treat medications. Store them up high, out of sight, and ideally locked away, and then put them back after every use. Always keep them in their original containers. Never, for example, an old food jar. I'm Dr. Sanjay Gupta, helping you live a better life.
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0: Michael, 94.7 WLS. Good morning, it's Dave and Kim. 80 degrees and sunny today, an isolated shower is possible. And don't forget, at 7:30 or so, your chance when we play Showbiz Quiz to win $1,500. But now our first check of stories from the Dave and Kim newsfeed.
1: Okay, so what's going on out of here? Out at O'Hare. I'm going to try that again. That was harder than I thought I was going to say. Another two tires blown. That's the fifth incident in a Chicago airport. At first I thought, well, God, that's a really weird coincidence, but there's no way it can be a coincidence.
0: I'm telling you, a practical joker's put a bunch of thumbtacks out there like I used to put on girls' chairs in my third grade class.
1: You did not.
0: Yes, I did.
1: You put tacks on chairs? Do they just still
2: the girls,
1: sell tacks?
0: Because they were wearing
2: just
0: dresses.
2: Just to the
0: and they
2: ladies.
0: Nice.
2: Just
0: the girls.
1: Yes, it's flirting. I love when they used to say that. Him beating on
0: if
1: you.
0: If he's mean, he likes you.
1: Yeah, that's all BS. Don't believe that, girls. Yeah, this time it was an American Airlines flight. Two tires blown as they were leaving for Charlotte. And they were taxiing to go out. So I don't know what's going on with the runway, but five different times tires have blown out. That's a pretty rare occurrence.
0: I hope they got AAA out there so they can jack up the plane and change the tire.
1: They just were looking for someone for that job where they come and they tow people off. They make like $125,000 to just sit there and drive the little tow.
0: I'll take it.
1: It was a really good job. This is a cute story. Let's see. Vivica Lewandowski is our Miss Illinois USA for 2026. Her mother, her name is Mandy, was Miss USA back in 1998.
0: So that's very cool.
1: The very first mother-daughter duo
0: in pageant history.
1: They've never had it in all the years of the pageant. And now we have them. She went to Barrington High School, the daughter did, and she competed in Miami for, what did they go,
0: Miss USA.
1: USA. Yeah.
0: See, I think I went into my dad's line of work, and my son was in this line of work for a little while, and I just think it's cool. And mother-daughter, that's even neater because, you know,
1: it is cool.
0: You don't hear about it much.
1: I got to say, I'm shocked we still have beauty contests.
2: That's like the hottest family ever, is all I can think.
0: Really?
2: It's like, oh my God.
0: Wow.
1: I just don't understand why we still have. I'm like, wow, people still walk around in bikinis and stuff. It's kind of. And nobody watches it.
0: I have a sister. Remember, my wife's sister was a Miss.
1: Oh, she's, she looks like your wife, Melanie, with dark hair.
0: Yeah.
1: Looks exactly like her,
0: too.
1: She's
0: a beauty queen, so we're kind of into it.
1: Yeah. I can understand that. But me, I'm just like, no, what else is on? Oh, a rerun of Big Bang Theory. Fabulous. Yeah. All right, you saw the Meta settlement yesterday for the teen social media suit.
0: A lot of money.
1: Around $16.7 billion, which is probably one of the biggest settlements, you know.
0: It's a hard check to write.
1: It is, and it's not going to be coming to you all at once. If you have a teenager, first of all, Illinois is one of the states in this. So Illinois itself will get $768 million, but it'll be paid out over a 10-year period. So it'll be a yearly payment to people.
0: It seems like it would help the deficit a little bit. Our budget deficit.
1: Give me a break. Meta can't pay all of that money in 1 year. They're going to spread it out over 10 years?
0: I don't get it. I just want my share.
1: Are you a teenager?
0: I could be, mentally.
1: I am sometimes. Our Bald Off is returning this weekend. Do you remember the viral Bald Off on the lakeshore, the lakefront last year?
0: No.
1: You don't remember this? It was Charlie Brown all these people were, it's in the AIDS garden, and it was all these people either naturally bald, women, men, people in costume. It went viral. It was like all over the country. So this year, it's happening again at 5 o'clock on Sunday in Lincoln Park. They're looking for the baldest baddie and the baddest baldy. And people
0: just
1: come.
0: My son's bald. He shaves his head because he was losing his hair. He looks good since 22 years old, but he's those millennial looking bearded bald.
1: He does.
0: Dude.
1: He has like the beard and then he has no hair and
0: he's
1: it works
0: big and
1: for
0: strong.
1: Him. Yeah, not everybody can shave their head. Some people have like a weird peanut shaped head. You know, you can't really do that. Harrison has a nice round head. He should compete this weekend. All right, so it is actually hitting theaters today. Coyote versus Acme. This is a movie that was made many years ago. And they never released it. For some reason, it got put in cold storage. As a matter of fact, they had a funeral screening for all the actors and everybody after they put it in cold storage so they could at least see themselves in the movie. So it was like a funeral.
0: That's all, folks.
2: Yep. That's it.

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0: on 94.7 WLS. It's Dave and Kim. Temperatures 80 degrees with sunshine today. Just an isolated shower is possible. Looks like a pretty nice day. So, you want to play Showbiz Quiz? It's a $1,500 jackpot.
1: Wow.
0: We're going to play around 7:30 just after. Call now to get in there. 312-922-9470. 1500 bucks is a bunch. Okay, now listen.
1: No.
0: You say you don't want to talk about it, but you told me off the air. That's why I became so interested. I don't
1: private.
0: Want to talk about it anymore.
1: It was
0: no.
1: private.
0: No. Anything that goes on in this room
1: no.
0: does not stay in this room.
1: It's too soon.
2: Yes.
3: Here you come again.
1: Okay.
0: You got to talk about how Dolly Parton evidently, and I'm shocked by this, had breast augmentation surgery.
1: Yeah,
0: I
1: thought it was natural. I don't.
0: I did.
1: I'm embarrassed to say that I Googled this yesterday.
2: We were
1: I feel ashamed.
2: About it.
1: We were talking about it, and everybody was like, oh, it was natural. I was like, I was just curious from a woman's point of view of how large, because most women that are that large get reductions because it hurts your back. And she was so
0: That's
1: tiny.
0: That's what I thought. I didn't think she ever had fake. I thought she had them reduced at one point.
1: I thought so too. Apparently, she got her first breast augmentation when she was 22 years old, followed by additional augmentations, plural.
0: That had been one of the earliest ever, I would think.
1: I don't know. God, what were they made of back then? Did it just
0: probably
1: poison?
0: What's the stuff that was dangerous?
1: Silicone. So, and again,
0: I can't believe it. I thought that was natural.
2: So he told me yesterday they were natural. I think I'm the one who asked.
0: I'm sure of it. She always joked about them. She was so funny.
1: She was very funny about them. Yeah. What did she say on David Letterman's countdown?
0: Her number one pet peeve is nobody notices I have a great butt.
1: So you know what? It was, they say she never said what it was, but they said her figure was probably 40 double D. And she's tiny. That would be so much weight.
0: You could see her coming. She would get the boobs would get there before she would.
1: Oh,
0: it was
1: my
0: awesome.
1: Gosh. I feel like it's too soon. I'm so sorry.
0: No, it isn't. Thank you, Dolly.
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6: 94.7 traffic.
1: 8094 eastbound at Grant Street. There's an accident on the left shoulder. The jam cam shows that it has been pulled off to the side. The earlier accident at Dan Ryan outbound at 87th Street is still there. Stop and go traffic from 83rd Street. The right lane is blocked there. They are calling for tows, but it is taking a bit of time to get out of there. That is Chicago traffic on 94.7 WLS.
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0: WQLS. It's Dave and Kim, a contestant on the line to play Showbiz Quiz for $1,500 in just a second. So wait a minute. When we were talking about Dolly Parton,
1: no,
0: which you did want
1: done.
0: To talk about.
1: We're not
2: I did
1: done.
2: It. I love Dolly Parton, and I am so ashamed that
0: everybody loved Dolly
2: that
0: Parton.
2: I Googled this yesterday because you'd been talking about how I love this. This is my favorite of hers. And but, I looked up what size they were.
0: And the whole reason I said, oh, my God, we got to go public with that, because you're like, no, too soon. But it's like, you told me double G.
2: It's double D.
1: Oh.
2: But still, you got to understand, she was like
0: A, B, C,
2: my,
0: D,
2: wasn't she like E, 5 feet G. tall? Doubles? That's that they were, yeah. I
0: don't know what it means, but when you said G, I knew I'd never heard of it before.
2: I've
0: so
2: seen.
0: I thought this is huge, and then all of a sudden it goes sideways.
2: There's a woman on like TikTok or something that has double G. They will.
0: What's Morgana?
2: They won't do it here in the United States. She had to go to other countries because doctors
3: well,
2: are like, I am
3: that's
2: not.
3: That's kind of gross, isn't it?
0: Come on. Yeah. It's Donald
2: gross.
0: Trump is president.
2: What?
0: I would think Donald Trump would have made sure it's legal here.
2: What?
0: I'm just, never mind.
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0: Weather. Should be pretty nice, sunshiny, and a lower 80s today. The thing is, there's an isolated shower possibility, maybe later. But otherwise, enjoy the nice day with temperatures going to 80. 69 now in Broadview. Broadview, 69 degrees, going to 80 with sunshine.
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0: 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Do you want to play with us?
1: I certainly do.
2: Okay, what's your name?
1: It's Tracy.
2: Tracy, what do you have for plan for the weekend? Anything yet?
1: Nothing too exciting, just hanging out with friends.
0: Tracy was my first kiss. It was on the cheek, Tracy Miller, fifth grade. I loved her. She moved away. Otherwise, a lot more would have happened in sixth, seventh, and eighth grade. Where are you from, Tracy?
1: I'm from Joliet.
0: You ever go to Jameson's Pub? They got a real good happy hour.
1: Yes, I do. I like that place.
0: You are a good kisser. I do know who this is. All right. Get ready, Kim. Let's play Showbiz Quiz, Tracy.
1: Okay. See you later, Kim.
2: Bye.
0: There are three questions, Trace. You spell with an I or a Y?
1: I'm just a Y. No E either.
0: Yeah, that's silly. The E doesn't belong there. Get more than Kim, you get the $1,500. Ties go to Dave and Kim. Question one. Actor Tim Curry passed away yesterday. Now, he starred in a 1985 movie based on a board game. Parker Brothers said no swearing in the film, so no F-bombs from Professor Plum. What's the name of that game, that movie?
1: Clue.
0: Good. This band has their first of two shows at Soldier Field tonight. The South Korean boy band has huge hits like Butter and Dynamite. Who's in town playing starting tonight?
1: Is it BTS?
0: It is. I was trying to ask you the question in Korean or something. It sounded...
1: You can ask him the question in Korean.
3: Yeah.
0: There we go. You remember the dog whisperer? He's actually celebrating a birthday today. Do you remember his name?
1: Dog whisper? No, I don't remember that.
0: Well, Kim's a big dog lover, so she might know that one. Let's go get her.
2: Okay, how'd it go?
0: Tracy, with a Y and no E, got two out of three.
2: A Y and no E. That seems like a lot of information since I left the room.
0: Tell ya, we get around, me and Tracy. So. All right. Here you go. Tim Curry passed away, of course, but just yesterday. And in 1985, he was in a movie based on a board game. Parker Brothers said there's no swearing.
2: Wow. I absolutely love that movie. And there were different endings. I've seen them all. I thought it was a great movie.
0: Well, I haven't, but that's no shock to anybody. The band that has their first of two shows at Soldier Field tonight, South Korean boy band.
2: BTS.
0: Yeah, darn it. There's the tie. See if you know this. I think you'll know this one. Birthday Boy, the Dog Whisperer. What's his real name?
2: Oh, Cesar Millan.
3: Nice job.
0: Yeah. Hey. Sorry, Tracy. She's...
1: That's okay.
2: Pretty good, but sorry, Trace.
0: We got that second place prize for you.
2: We do. We have a wonderful little silver medal for you, a Showbiz Quiz silver medal.
0: Keychain. But thanks to you, we're also adding another $50 to the jackpot. So when we play again tomorrow morning around 7:30, it's $1,550 for Showbiz Quiz on 94.7 WLS. Have a great day, Tracy.
1: Thanks. You too.

0: Queen, 94.7 WLS. Good morning, it's Dave and Kim. Temperatures today, 80 degrees or so with sunshine around. An isolated shower is possible. Should be pretty nice. Enjoy your day. All right, let's take another check of stories from the Dave and Kim newsfeed.
1: Another couple of blown tires at O'Hare. If you're keeping count, that's five different incidents of tires blowing at either O'Hare or Midway. Mostly
0: they need
1: O'Hare.
0: To keep some fix-a-flat in the trunk.
1: Well, it's so rare for that. It just doesn't happen very often. And now it's happened five times in like 3 weeks.
2: Fix a flat kind of sucks, doesn't it? I feel like
0: I love that stuff.
2: Did it work? I feel like I've kept it in for emergencies. And every time I've used it, it hasn't really worked very well.
0: It doesn't get it real full, but it gets it enough where you could drive out and then it spreads. But you got to have the stem has got to be at like 7 o'clock or at...
2: Oh, yeah.
0: 5 o'clock. Got to be down low.
2: Look at poor Kim.
1: I know. No, can you go over this, like, off the air with me? Because I have, like, one of those machines that puts the stuff in there and blows up the tire, you know, like a little fix-a-flat.
0: An air compressor machine?
1: Yes, and then it has goop in it, too. That's how I talk about stuff. So you could do that, and I didn't know how to do the 7 o'clock or 5
0: o'clock. Oh, yeah. All fix-a-flat.
1: Right, I'm just going to call Dave. What was it again? Was it 3 o'clock and 2?
0: Seven
1: and 5. All right. Miss Illinois, mother and daughter, for the very first time. I know you do. For the very first time, we have a mother-daughter duo to hold the Miss Illinois USA title. So Vivica Lewandowski just won it for 2026. She's graduated Barrington High School and now goes to Arizona State University. But mommy, Mandy Lewandowski, held the Miss Illinois USA crown in 1998. So it's the very first time you've had a mother-daughter duo, which surprises me.
0: I love cool stories about where a famous parent and then a successful child. You know, it's cool to me. I like, and mother-daughter, I think, is a little more rare than like father. So, like, I followed in my dad's footsteps and my son did. So it's cool.
1: Nepo baby. Like it. That's what I'm hearing. Nepo baby.
0: Oh, boy.
1: No, actually, this one doesn't bother me. It's more all the actors' kids who are all now famous. And they're like, I work really hard. He didn't have to work as hard as everybody else, though, because your parents are famous. Mm-hmm.
0: Yeah. My dad kind of would pick up the phone and try to help me get jobs, but you still have to be talented. He'd say, I can make all the calls I want, but you better be talented.
1: Agreed. And I do, I'm not knocking them, but they act like they've made it on their own.
0: Miss Illinois are smoking hot. And that's all I'm saying.
1: Well, they have to talk, too. They have that whole interview section still, don't they?
0: Oh, I hope not.
1: I think so. I didn't even know anybody still watched these beauty pageants.
0: Oh, yeah. They've gone to two-piece bathing suits.
1: Have they?
0: I hear. I don't know. I've been told.
1: Meta has settled their teen social media suit for an insane amount, $16.7 billion. And they're going to have to make some changes to the app as well.
0: How much does Zuckerberg have?
1: Hundreds.
0: You can write a check for that.
1: Billions. Well, that's the thing. It's not going to be. So each state had their own, you know, cut of it. Illinois gets $768 million from that agreement. Now, that's they'll be good. Paying that out over a 10-year period, though. So if you had a teen that was, you know, on social media, I didn't have a teen. I wonder when it goes back to. Your kids were teens.
0: I'm wondering. I'm just thinking, though, still 10 years to cover $768 million. It might take me 12 or 13 years. I'm still saying that's pretty good. That's a lot of dough.
1: It is, but it is kind of like 10 years payout. Come on. You guys have so much money. It's sick, really, at this point.
0: I wonder.
1: The Baldoff returns to Chicago. I can't believe you guys don't remember this from last year. It went viral. It was the very first one.
0: Sounds like
1: one.
0: A burger joint.
1: It's everybody
0: go
1: with
0: to the Baldoff and get a double cheeseburger.
1: It does get us on the way. Or a nice hotel. I'm going to stay at the Baldoff tonight.
0: The lovely Baldoff.
1: In the suite, the presidential suite. They're looking for the baldest baddie and the baddest baldy. And last year it went viral because it was just such a great visual. You had people, some of them were in like bald caps. And some people were actually bald.
0: Son's genuinely bald.
1: Your
0: looks
1: son's
0: cool.
1: A good bald guy, though.
0: Yeah, he's handsome.
1: He's got that nice beard. He has the nice bald-shaped head. I think I have, like, lumps on my head. I would be a very bad bald person.
2: Can I go with a receding hairline? Does that count? Because I've got that going.
0: You probably qualify.
1: Yeah, you could do your Charlie Brown shirt. Somebody was competing last year in a Charlie Brown shirt and completely. There you go.
2: Okay.
1: So it's a lot of fun. It's in Lincoln Park on Sunday at 5 o'clock. It's just a lot of fun to see people dressing up. And there were some beautiful women who are bald as well last year that had issues, you know, probably alopecia or something
0: sometimes.
1: Like that.
0: It can look pretty.
1: Oh, gosh, she was gorgeous. I saw her from last year. All right, so This is a movie that was never supposed to come out, and it's finally coming out today. Coyote versus Acme. The live action animation, it's like a hybrid, and a lot of the reviews are saying it's one of the best Looney Tunes movies they've seen in years, and for some reason it has been shelved, and then it switched companies, and they're finally releasing it. They had a funeral screening for the cast just so they could see themselves in it, knowing they were never going to see it on the big screen.
0: I can only think of one thought right now. That's all, folks.
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0: 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You know, we've got five winners that could score $1,000 each.
1: Oh, my gosh, that would get through groceries for 1 week, I think, at this point. Yeah, five different winners. It's our Labor Day giveaway.
0: Wait till you have a teenage son. 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

0: 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It's Dave and Kim. Wait, we have to continue talking about something because I even got a text about it. I'm not crazy. I'm not the only one that thought what I thought when you mentioned what you did.
1: I don't want to mention it again. It was something that was supposed to be between you and I off the air.
0: We'll tell you coming up next.

0: 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It's Dave and Kim. Temperatures today, low 80s, mostly sunshiny, but this afternoon maybe an isolated shower here or there or something like that. Not a washout or anything. So you mentioned this last hour, and it was off the air, but I think you have to talk about it. You feel like it's disrespectful, but it's not. She talked about him all the time, but not in this one aspect.
1: It was Dolly Parton, and yes, you're right. She did talk about her girls a lot.
2: You come again.
1: And as she had no children, you know what I'm talking about.
0: Yeah. She would have been a great mom.
1: She would have been. She felt like it.
0: She could have nursed like nothing else.
1: That's not why she would have been a great mom.
0: No, that's just one reason.
1: This is disrespectful to me, but
0: no,
1: yes.
0: I don't know. I don't mean it. Because she always, that funny joke she did on David Letterman, her number one pet peeve is, no one notices I have a great butt. You know, she's fun. She was awesome.
1: She was really funny. And yes, I am ashamed to say that yesterday when we got off the air, I Googled this. And I told you about it this morning because you had said, and I thought, it's like the Mandela effect. I thought they were natural.
0: Yeah, they had to be.
1: That's always what I heard, and I just believed that. And for some reason, I'm sitting here and I'm like, I'm just going to Google how they were not. She had them augmented for the first time in like 1962 or something like that.
0: They didn't even do that then.
1: Early 60s. She was only 22 years old, and that was the first time. And she said,
0: years ago.
1: She said that.
3: Wow.
1: I mean, they were already, she was a well-endowed woman.
3: Okay.
1: But she got a few breast augmentations over the year. A little lift.
0: She went larger, and she was already big.
1: And she was so tiny, too. But yes, they think it was 40 double D, so that was what they thought.
0: That sounds pretty darn large.
1: It is.
0: I'm shocked, though, and I got a text from a guy. No one ever talked about that they weren't real. Like, he thought they were natural, too.
1: That's why I looked it up, but I probably would not have picked to talk about this on the air.
0: Yeah, well, now I agree with you because you ruined it for me.
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1: 94.7 traffic. We have an accident. Northbound I-55 at US 6. That's exit 248. Stop and go traffic from Bluff Road. The left lane is blocked there. And Will County northbound I-55 also at Route 53. There is another accident through there. Things are a little bit tight today. Accident on the Tri-State southbound after Route 120. That's stop and go traffic from Route 21. If you're inbound on the Kennedy, it's 52 minutes. O'Hare to the Jane Byrne. An hour and 10 minutes for the Eisenhower, Jane Addams to the old post office, and an hour for the Stevenson. That is Chicago traffic on 94.7 WLS.
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1: What?
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2: 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Producer Ed, which one am I, Dave? 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
6: I've got some exciting news I can share with you here coming up.
1: Am I going to still be able to be in the same room with you, or are you going to be too big a star for me?
6: 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And I don't mind telling you, I'm a pretty big deal, yeah.
1: See? I told you.
7: I have a favorite stall. It's always the second stall at my work.
1: Me too. 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
6: It's a good thing she doesn't work here.
1: I know, right? 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
6: Nobody'd be going to the bathroom between the two of you. You guys know I love my wife, right? I don't want to embarrass her, but I have to tell you a story of something she did. She was like so embarrassed you kind of cried.
1: So the best thing to do would be bring it up on the radio.
6: Well, that's
1: right
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1: now.
6: I thought, yeah.
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1: All right. If you go to Mexcal tomorrow night, I guess tomorrow's Friday. Tomorrow is the kickoff of Sexy Friday at Mexcal, which is right there in Melrose Park. Now that she

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1: Who are you?
0: You won 3-2.
1: Who are you? That was a compliment. You do understand that's not your norm.
0: I'm just excited. It's $1,550 tomorrow morning, 7:30.
2: Huge.

0: David Coverdale's band Whitesnake. They're 94.7 WLS. It's Dave and Kim, 80 and sunny for the most part, and an isolated shower possible later this afternoon. Hey, coming up here, we got to call a winner from Two Ticket Tuesday. John Fogerty Steve Winwood, and we got everybody who won on Tuesday in the running for front row seats, so we got to give those away because that show's coming up here. Okay, now one last look at some stories from the Dave and Kim newsfeed.
1: Another pair of blown tires at O'Hare. This is the fifth time tires on flights have blown, which is unusual to say the least. But what could it possibly be? They're all in different parts of the airport. This one was taxiing out of the gate. I mean, what is it about the concrete that is popping tires? That seems very odd to me. Most of them are landing when it happens, but this
0: somebody's playing a practical joke, just being funny.
1: Right? There's someone in there that's like, oh.
0: Somebody is in the airline tire business. Get to the bottom of this.
1: One of those guys going, thanks for the shutdown. Oh, it was
0: get
1: couple
0: a steel
1: of times.
0: Belted radial.
1: I don't get it. But it was bound for Charlotte, and both tires blew on this one before it was taxiing. It is crazy.
0: Are they Michelins?
1: I don't know.
0: Bridgestone?
1: Do they make
0: Uniroyal?
1: Do they make airplane tiles?
0: I don't have any idea.
1: I mean, I guess it would be.
2: Which tire had the baby in it in the commercials? Was that Michelin?
1: That Michelin, wasn't it?
2: Yeah, I think the little baby, yeah.
1: And then the Michelin man, he's got the white puffy guy that... Yeah, that guy.
0: Bottom line is, I think we need better tires.
1: Well, clearly there's something going on.
0: Don't buy the cheap ones. My dad always taught me that.
1: Yeah, you know, my dad said the same thing. Mm-hmm. Tires are one of those things you spend the money on.
2: Not me.
0: Well,
2: I'm
0: not doing
2: ones.
0: It at American Airlines or whatever.
1: Chicago's viral bald off, meaning people competing against each other that are balls.
0: Pete Geldof?
1: Yes, it returns this weekend. It went viral last year. It was the very first bald off, and they're looking for the baldest baddie and the baddest baldy. They had dozens of people, which was really surprising for the first time. They had a bunch of Blue Man Group guys, some Charlie Browns that were, and you can either wear like a bald cap or you can be bald. There are some beautiful bald women that I saw there last year, and the winner last year was Mr. Clean. He had the whole Mr. Clean outfit with the earring.
0: My son looks good. He's got the beard, the total millennial bald dude bearded look.
1: It's exactly his look, but he looks good bald. Not everybody would be a good bald person.
0: He's 22 and he started losing his hair.
1: And that's weird because you have your hair.
0: I know, and I even paid a little extra to have some more sewn in back there.
1: That's really painful, though, isn't it?
0: It kind of is.
1: It is a little bit. So there's a movie that was never supposed to see the light of day. And now it's coming out today. It's called Coyote versus Acme. It was locked in the Warner Brothers vault, and they said they were never releasing it. And the reviews actually say it's pretty good.
2: I'm going to see it today at 1:30 at the AMC in Northbrook.
1: Okay. Why Northbrook?
0: That's all, folks.
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0: 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It's Dave and Kim. 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
1: Oh, that's our Labor Day payday, right? 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

0: 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It's Dave and Kim. You on Two Ticket Tuesday won some concert tickets for Steve Winwood and John Fogerty. You got to answer the phone coming up.
1: Oh, no, we had first throw tickets. We forgot about it yesterday.
0: Yep. Anybody that won on Tuesday qualified, we

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1: We've got a very important phone call to make right now. 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
1: Tommy, this is you, man?
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2: Hey, what's going on, Dave? How you doing, buddy?
1: You remember you won tickets on Two Ticket Tuesday for John Fogerty and Steve Winwood, right?
2: Yes.
1: We got to take them back. We got to get those back from you.
3: Whoa,
1: yeah, we do.
2: Wait a minute. What's that all about?
3: We only give. We don't take. As a matter of
2: fact. That's right.
3: We're
2: Thank you, Kim.
3: Give you first row. What do you think about
2: that? Whoa, no.
1: See? So give us back the other ones, you idiot. See what I'm saying?
3: Oh, I get it now.
2: Wonderful.
4: That is pretty good.
2: Thank you guys so much. I really appreciate it.
3: I did not see that. Yeah. I really was like, you can eat again.
1: So it's John Fogerty and Steve Winwood next Thursday. The Legacy Tour, Credit Union One Amphitheater, furnished by Live Nation. You are now, Tommy Flores, in the front row, my man.
2: Wow, awesome. Oh, wait, one more question.
1: Uh-oh.
2: Free parking?
4: No, baby. Not until he parked no more.
1: Used to be. I'm sorry you got the wrong number.
2: Dave, Kim, I really appreciate you guys. I listen to you every morning, and you guys are great. Thank you so much. I really appreciate this.
1: Thank you, Tommy.
3: Well, we appreciate
1: Have
3: you.
1: Fun.
3: That's why we're giving you front row tickets.
1: Have a good time.
2: Wonderful. Thank you.
3: 94.7 traffic. I want him to be my friend.
1: What a nice guy. Right? Tommy is my friend.
3: Like, I see. You guys are like, bro. It's so natural for guys to go, dude, what's up? Bro, what's up? And it just sounds like you've known each other forever. I say hi to women and they're like,
1: Yeah.
3: All right, I-55 northbound, US 6. That accident has finally been cleared out of there, but you've got one northbound on I-55 at 53 here. That has 53, and it has been moved to the shoulder. It has been very crowded today, about an hour still on the Kennedy, O'Hare to the Jane Byrne, about an hour on the Eisenhower, and for the Stevenson, about 55 minutes inbound from 355 to Lakeshore Drive. That is Chicago traffic on 94.7 WLS.
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1: They have a vintage baseball game in Elmhurst this weekend. It's from the Elmhurst History Museum. So, I mean, like Shoeless Joe kind of history stuff.
0: It's fun.
1: It is fun. 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

0: 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Dave and Kim, we have a great way for you to have an awesome weekend. 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

0: 94.7 WLS, Dave and Kim, ready to wrap things up because Erin Carmen's coming in. She's got those home opener tickets for hockey. Yeah, Chicago Wolves hockey, a four-pack of them. You can win those in the noon hour coming up.
1: Okay, so what was trending on the Dave and Kim show today? You made me do something I didn't want to.
0: about Dolly Parton.
1: Yeah, I didn't want to talk about her boobs. I felt like it was too early. It was too soon.
2: No.
0: But it was shocking information.
1: Yeah, as it turns out, they were augmented. Those were not all natural, and I had no idea. I just thought they were hers.
0: And she did it in the 1960s. I thought they were hers, but who knew?
1: What did they stuff them with back in the 60s? Was it silicone stuff?
0: Now we've gone too far.
1: But I mean, it was dangerous. Things, I think. And oh my gosh, I think I found a new best friend. You are so sweet.
3: Dave, Kim, I really appreciate you guys. I listen to you every morning, and you guys are great. Thank you so much. I really appreciate this. Oh,
0: thank you, Tommy.
1: Well, we appreciate
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1: you.
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0: Time.
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So you're telling me Dolly Parton's boobs weren't real? 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

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Just still upset about this. What an angel. And now I have a new thing that I say to myself. Double W, double D. What would Dolly do? What would Double D, Dolly do?

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1: Chicago. Chicagoland has three of the wealthiest suburbs in the entire country. 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

0: 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So, Hammond, do you think this power outage situation is going to, stop the Bears from building the stadium there? Well, we can't have lights out there, you know what I'm saying? But I feel for you, Hammond, and Gary, Indiana, especially.
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I don't know what I'm talking about. 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I'm trying to help. 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I'll gladly give you a jump. 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

94.7 WLS. 5 o'clock on Saturday. Bears, Titans, the final. Is that the final preseason game? And then we start the real deal?

0: We have one beautiful stretch of weather in the next 7 days. And hold off on the fall flannel because we're going to be into the 90s next week. Today, mostly sunny, 82. Tomorrow, mostly sunny and 79.
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If you have not driven the, 20-minute drive to Raging Waves Water Park, better get it done this weekend, because they'll be closing soon. 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

94.7 WLS, Chicago Wolves home opener against the Manitoba Moose. Not near Lake Minnetonka. A little farther north, you know, like in Canada. East of Saskatchewan. Saskatchewan? I don't know my states, my provinces. Let me just give you the tickets. Caller 9, you get 4 tickets. 312-922-9470.

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John from Arlington Heights is going to take the family for a nice night of hockey. The Chicago Wolves home opener, October 10th, Allstate Arena versus the Manitoba Moose. 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
5: Me too. 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

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Take the showbiz quiz with Dave and Kim. 3 pop culture questions. 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

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It's Aaron Carmen. Oh, what a beautiful weekend to spend at Wrigley Field. Cubs Reds series. First game tomorrow, 1:20. Oh, there's going to be nobody here at the office.

0: final stretch of weather today. Partly sunny, 82. It's going to be clearing out tonight, though, which is good for the blood moon lunar eclipse. Close to see tonight. Low 66 tonight, 79 tomorrow, 83 Saturday, 88 on Sunday.
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Thank you, Hillside, for listening to 94.7 WLS. And make sure you jump into an OOL this weekend, Hillside. O-O-L. Notice there's no P in it. Let's keep it that way.

94.7 WLS. Yeah, beautiful weekend to get to the pool, get to the beach. You know, next weekend's Labor Day weekend, and most pools close after that, right? Why don't we just wait till it snows? Well, that could be the week after.

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94.7 WLS. Well, good news coming out of the Phil Collins camp. Recent interview, he talks about, you know, how he was near death. Wasn't looking good, wasn't feeling good, was in a Swiss hospital for like 7 months, but he's on the mend now. So much so that he says he's open to the idea to finding a fourth wife. Okay, clearly he's not out of the woods yet. He's not totally cured.

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Well, Richie Sambora has commented on the unfortunate passing of Dolly Parton. I guess they were really close friends. They performed together on stage. He played on her Rockstar album. But he calls her his Shiro, not hero. Shiro. I love that.

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1: What?
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2: 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Producer Dan, which one am I, Dave? Kim?
3: I can't tell.
4: Sorry. Oh my God. Sam, good.
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1: Am I going to still be able to be in the same room with you, or are you going to be too big a star for me?
4: It's a pretty big deal. And I don't mind telling you, I'm a pretty big deal, yeah.
1: See? I told you.
5: I have a favorite stall. It's always the second stall at my work.
1: Me too. I'm a second stall girl too.
4: It's a good thing she doesn't work here.
1: I know, right? We'd be fighting over it.
4: 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You guys know I love my wife, right? I don't want to embarrass her, but I have to tell you a story of something she did. She was like so embarrassed she

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And listen to Dave and Kim tomorrow morning. 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
5: Got some exciting news I can share with you here coming up.
1: Am I going to still be able to be in the same room with you, or are you going to be too big a star for me?
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1: See, I told you.
6: I have a favorite stall. 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
5: It's a good thing she doesn't work here.
1: I know, right? 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
5: Nobody'd be going to the bathroom between the two of you. You guys know I love my wife, right? I don't want to embarrass her, but I have to tell you a story of something she did. She was like so embarrassed you kind of cried.
1: So the best thing to do would be bring it up on the radio.
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Two Ticket Tuesday. It's going to be so awesome this week coming up. B-52s and Devo. I mean, if you can't have fun at this concert, you might have a fun problem.

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What's up? It's Tyler. We deal with these every day. Horrible red lights. They're long. They're annoying at the intersections that really stink. They're everywhere in Chicago. Which one gives you a headache every day that you drive by and you just want to pull your eyeballs out? It's like insane. 312-922-9470.

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1: 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Just play the game one way. 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

0: 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It's Tyler talking to Dan in Chicago. Where is the worst red light intersection in all of Chicago?
1: Belmont and Western. Two of the busiest streets in Chicago, and there's no left turn arrow.
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0: few showers later on this afternoon. Otherwise, not going to happen. Sunny, high of 82 tonight. Going to be clear skies. Got to check out the moon eclipse after 8:30, low of 65. Tomorrow, sunny and nice, high of 83. Right now, Chicago, it's 78. 94.7 WLS.
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13: That's exactly. Producer Dan, which one am I? Dave? Kim?
14: I can't tell.
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2: 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And I don't mind telling you, I'm a pretty big deal. 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
4: See, I told you.
15: I have a favorite stall. 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
4: Me too. I'm a second stall girl too.
2: It's a good thing she doesn't work here.
4: I know, right? We'd be fighting over it.
2: Nobody'd be going to the bathroom between the two of you. You guys know I love my wife, right? I don't want to embarrass her, but I have to tell you a story of something she did. She was like so embarrassed she kind of cried.
4: So the best thing to do would be bring it up on the radio.
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1: It's a $100 Uber, so I want to split it with her.
2: That's not what you said earlier. 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
2: You made a huge sacrifice when you got married. You switched from Crest to Colgate. I just don't understand that.
1: I did. I was in love at the time.
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1: It was a long, long time ago.
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1: Hey, I have a busy intersection in the suburbs.
0: 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Who is this? Where are you at?
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0: What red light intersection makes you want to pull your eyes out?
1: 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Backed up for miles.

0: 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Deerfield and Jane Byrne. Eisenhower looking nice compared to everything else. 55 minutes. Thorndale to Jane Byrne. That is Chicago traffic on 94.7 WLS.
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0: 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Who is this?
1: Zach from Chicago. 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

0: 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O'Hara gone downtown. Eden's also 70 minutes. Deerfield to Jane Byrne. Eisenhower, 60 minutes. Thorndale to Jane Byrne. That's Chicago traffic on 94.7 WLS.
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1: What?
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1: That is not a good impression of me.
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3: I can't tell.
4: Oh my gosh.
5: Damn good.
1: We sound like twins.
0: Uh-huh. Make Dave and Kim preset number one.
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1: Am I going to still be able to be in the same room with you, or are you going to be too big a star for me?
5: It's a pretty big deal. And I don't mind telling you, I'm a pretty big deal. Yeah.
1: See, I told you.
6: I have a favorite stall. 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
1: Me too. 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

0: It's a good thing she doesn't work here.
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2: You guys know I love my wife, right?
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0: That's
1: right
0: what
1: now.
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Hey, it's Tyler, and the lunar eclipse visible in Chicago tonight, starting somewhere around 8:30, going to at least 11, if not longer. You look up, and it should be very, very cool.

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1: Chicago. Chicagoland has three of the wealthiest suburbs in the entire country. 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

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Oh, they're going to make you work really hard for the $1,550 from the Showbiz Quiz Jackpot. They'll do it again tomorrow morning at 7:30.

94.7 WLS, Two Ticket Tuesday. I wonder if Devo's still walking around with the red plastic flower pot shaped hat things on. They're going to be here in Chicago with the B-52s. We've got the free tickets all day Tuesday.

0: moving nicely on the Kennedy right now. 35 minutes O'Hara to downtown. Eden's 35 minutes. Deerfield to Jane Byrne. Eisenhower. Calm-er. 25 minutes right now. Woof to Jane Byrne. That is Chicago traffic on 94.7 WLS.
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Now, this sounds really great. The Beach Bum Band. They're going to be playing this weekend in Midlothian.

94.7 WLS. Better be looking up later on tonight after 8:30. It's the lunar eclipse, and we're going to be able to see it somewhat here from Chicago. It's going to be going on for a few hours, reaching its best viewing right around 11 o'clock tonight.

0: was really nice today. We had the sun, maybe a shower here and there, but no big deal. High of 83 tonight. Going to be clear skies for the moon eclipse happening right around 8:30. Watch out for that. Low 65 tomorrow. Sunny and awesome. High of 83. 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
1: 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Ah,
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0: I don't know what to do.
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0: All right.